Nobody move me the way you do. Ooh, babe. Nobody move me the way you do. 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Baby, nobody move me the way you do. 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

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I know.

probably on Van Dyke and Harper, smoking a long one-paper swisher of some fire-ass greens, which is way more important than returning your phone calls and listening to any message that you have left me. Please, have a fuck.

Anyway, this is Noise the Show. I'm Timmy Sommer. There was a really great show last night down in downtown somewhere. The BC Boys played. They were great. Reagan Youth played. They were great. Bad Brains, great, great, great. Great show. Anyway, we're going to hear something now from the BC Boys. This one's called Egg Raid on Mojo. They're one of New York's best.

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1: It's time for a little something different from your favorite wino. 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
1: Three High Court judges have cleared the way for cabin.
2: It was announced today that the replacement for the Atlantic conveyor, the container ship lost in the Falklands,

Is someone listening? Okay. Let me tell you the story of that guy. First you loved,

isolated, full of isolated boys and girls. Uploaded with two-party systems.

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1: There's more niggas in the prison than there ever was slaves, cotton picking. There's more niggas that's rotting in the prison than there ever was slaves, cotton picking. So how we gonna get about the trap?